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Hope you're enjoying the gospel set right here on The Morning. Real Radio 971, very good morning. Welcome to Real Mornings. 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

0: Real Radio 971. 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Welcome to Real Mornings right here on 971. My name is Dre. Gonna be keeping you company all the way until 10, playing you nothing but the best mix of music. Right now, you're listening to the best mix of inspirational music with meaningful lyrics right here on 971. 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
5: One night, I had a dream. I dreamed I was walking along the beach with the Lord. And across the sky flashed scenes from my life. For each scene, I noticed two sets of footprints in the sand. One set belonged to me, and the other to the Lord.

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I also noticed that it happened at the very lowest and saddest times in my life.

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But I've noticed that during the most troublesome times in my life, there's only one set of footprints. I don't understand why in times when I needed you most, you should leave me. And the Lord replied, My precious, precious child, I love you, and I would never, never leave you during your times of trial and suffering. When you saw only one set of footprints in the sand, it was then that I was carrying you.

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Real Radio 971, thank you very much. A very good morning. If you just locked in, going all the way to Gaul. Yes, of course, we got Priyani Senanayake De Silva. Says hi, a very good morning to you, dear Dre. Enjoying your lovely music and wonderful company as always. It's been excellent. Dedication goes out to Melanka, Melanta Jayanta and Priyani Senanayake De Silva. All the way up Vanchuvela, Gaul. Thank you so much, dear Dre. Wishing you a blessed day. Thank you very much, Priyani, for keeping it locked on to Real Radio right here on 971. Rivka, big hi to you as well. Says good morning, Dre. Enjoying the best mix of music right here on 971. Thank you very much for keeping it locked on to Real Radio. Also, very big hi going out to Mary Correa. Says, hey Dre, good morning to you, and enjoying the best mix of music right here on Real Radio 971. Dedication goes out very specially to Mary and to your family as well. Thank you, Mary, for being a part of the show.

0: Radio 971. Very good morning. Welcome to Real Mornings. Hey, thank you very much to our sponsor. We got Euro Motors with us. 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

Real Radio 971, very big hi going out to Hiromi Pieri. Says, good morning dear Dre, wishing you a wonderful day. Enjoy the fabulous spiritual music. Dedication goes out to Ninesh, Hiroshan, Trevin and Sachini, all from Morito. Thank you very much for keeping it locked on to Real Radio right here on 971 Hiromi. Also very big hi going out very specially to Dayanti, big hi to you as well. Thank you very much for being a part of the show. Jancy De Silva says, hey Dre, enjoying the best mix of gospel music and all the lovely hits as well. Thank you very much, Jancy, to you and your family as well. Locked on to Real Radio right here on 971. We got Gauri Gunawardhan on the show. Says, hello Dre, good morning to you. Dedication goes out to Lal, Dinita, Sachin Gunawardhan and all my friends as well. Philomena, Fernando, Irasha, Vikramasinghe and all my friends locked on to Real Radio right here on 971.

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This is the morning show. Thank you once again for keeping it locked on to Real Radio. The post is on. You can drop all your dedications and your shout outs as well on your comments. Verbi Kai going out to Indu De Silva says, "Hey Dre, good morning. Have a pleasant day. Enjoying the show and God bless you as well." Dedication goes out to my family and friends, everyone listening to Real Radio right here on 971. Thank you very much for keeping it locked on to Real Radio right here on 971. Verbi Kai going out. Very special to Timothy. Big hi to you, buddy. Norfolk and Silver, big hi going out. Russell locked on to the show. Randy, big hi to you as

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Radio 971. Dedication goes out very special to Bernie Gurge. Big hi to you, Bernie. How's it going? Thank you very much for being a part of the show. And hope you're having a great one. Enjoying the show right here on 971. Chitrani Rodrigo, a very good morning to you. Says, hello, Dre. Enjoying your show right here as well. Thank you very much, Chitrani, to you and all your friends out there as well. Locked on to Real Radio. Going out very special to Rosemary Shockman. Big hi to you, Rosemary. Nice to have you on board as well. Thank you very much for keeping it locked on to Real Radio right here on 971.

0: 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In the city, Colombo. 971. 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

0: Real Radio 971 dedication goes out very, very specially to Ruth Di Crezzo all the way from Melbourne, Australia. Thank you very much, Ruth. A very good morning to you. And thank you for keeping it locked on Real Radio. She says, hey, Dre, a very good morning to you. Wishing you a blessed day and a peaceful day ahead as well with lots of God's blessings. Dedication goes out to my family, Clinton, Tammy, Musashi and Tyra all from Kote. Thanks, dear Dre. Hope you're having a great one. And thank you once again for keeping it locked on to Real Radio right here on 971, Ruth. Real Radio 971, a very good morning. Welcome to Real Mornings. We got our sponsor on the show. 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

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You're listening to Real Mornings as well. Thank you very much. A very good morning if you just locked in. Very big hi going out to Jean Garine out there. Says, hey Dre, good morning to you. Enjoying the music and the company. Dedication goes out to Christine Reeves, Lorraine Pires, Rita, Andre Gunasekara, and all my lovely friends as well. Ruth Decretz all the way from Melbourne, and everybody in Australia as well. Coming to you from Jean Garine as well. Thank you very much, Jean, for keeping it locked on to Real Radio right here on 971.

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Make a dedication shout out right here. And if you're celebrating your birthdays, you can be my guest. Let me know all about it as well. Very big hi going out to Pamela Raju on board as well. Says, hey, a very good morning, dear Dre. Enjoying the awesome music with your lovely company as well. God bless you. Thank you very much, Pamela. God bless you too as well. Thank you for keeping locked on to Real Radio. Geeta Dice is on board as well. Says, hey Dre, good morning to you. Enjoying the best mix of music on this lovely morning. Very special dedications goes out to my family and friends locked on to Real Radio right here on 971. That is Diane, Kalkika, Oshan, Aruni, Lakshan, Devin, Ranindu, Senit, Teruka, Tisat, and all my friends locked on to Real Radio right here on 971. Thank you very much, Geeta Dias.

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Real Radio 971. Yes, of course. Thank you very much. A very good morning. If you just locked in, you're listening to Real Mornings right here as well, playing you nothing but the best mix of music. Very big hi going out to Salome Cruz on the show. Says, hi, Dre. Wishing you a blessed morning. Enjoying the lovely company and the music. Dedication goes out to my hubby Camillus and all my family members as well, locked on to Real Radio right here on 971. We got Nishanta Gunratna on board as well. Hey, a very good morning to you, Don. How's it going? Hope you're having a great one. Says, hey, Dre. Enjoying your show as well. A very good morning. Lovely music. All hits right here as well. Thank you once again. Dedication goes out to my wife, Nilmini San, Iresh, cousin bro, Mahesh, Jerome, Nishan, and all my friends as well. Locked on to Real Radio right here on 971. Thank you very much, Don. Very big hi going out to very, very specially to Damayanti Kuma on board as well. Says, hi, good morning, Dre. Wishing you a lovely day. Enjoying the awesome mix of music with your cheerful company. Dedication goes out very specially to my daughters, Abby, Aarti, my darling grandkids and dear friends as well, right here on 971. Thanks. Have a lovely day. Thank you very much, Damayanti. Hope you're having a great one right here on 971.

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0: 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Very good morning. Welcome to Real Mornings. Thank you to our sponsor. 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

0: Real Radio 971, playing nothing but the best mix of music. Welcome to Real Mornings as well. Thank you once again for keeping it real. Dedication goes out very specially to Mazia. Big hi to you, Mazia. How's it going? Thank you very much. Says, hey Dre, a very big hello and a glorious morning to you. Wishing you a beautiful day as well. Thank you very much. Dedication goes out very specially to your family. That's Mazia all the way from Moratuwa, saying hi to her friends. Ruth DiCrezza all the way from Melbourne. Karen Alexander of Mount Lavinia. Doreen Junkie of Vattala. Philomena Fernand of Jaila. Zarina Zubair from Gaul. Dilrukshidaran of Rajgiriya. And Patricia Pereira of Khadana. Thank you for keeping it locked on to Real Radio right here on 971. Also, very big hi going out very, very specially to Dilrukshi Dayaratna. Big hi to you, Dilrukshi. How's it going? Thank you very much for being a part of the show. Nelia, a very good morning to you. Dre, enjoying the best mix of music. Thank you very much, Nelia, for keeping it locked on to the show. Also, we got Judy Costa on board as well. Says, good morning, dear Dre. Wishing you a great day and enjoying the best mix of music. Dedication goes out to Jackie, Christina, Princess Rachel, Jessica, Jason, and baby Kiara as well. Locked on to the show.
1: Thank you very much. Yes, of course. Loads of shout outs coming your way. Drop your dedications and shout outs as always right here on 971. Get busy on this beautiful Friday morning. Yes, of course. Well, the weather was really bad in the morning as well, but now I think I just went down, came up as well. Lots of sunshine out there, but hey, no worries. Mother Nature will always say all of a sudden get wires in a twist, but don't worry. We are here to put you in the right kind of mood to get you into that great weekend as well, ladies and gentlemen, right here on the show. Good morning, Sri Lanka. Thank you for being a part of Real Radio, and thank you once again for dropping your shout outs and dedications. Real Mornings right here on the show. Lots of things to talk about. Lots of rugby this weekend again, ladies and gentlemen. It's another super big happening weekend when it comes to rugby. Yes, of course, we're talking about schools rugby here, right? I'll tell you more about them right here on the show. So keeping it real as always. Thank you very much for being a part of the show. Going out very specially to 90. Good morning to you, Radley. Good morning. Thank you very much for being a part of the show. Diana, good morning. Disha, a very big hi to you as well. Samantha, good morning to you guys. Thank you once again for keeping it real right here on 971. Right, still to come, loads of wonderful music to put you on the right kind of mood on this lovely Friday morning. Keeping it real right here on the show. Right, here we go with another great song, Shakin' Stevens, ladies and gentlemen.

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Of course, the heat is on right here on 971. Welcome back. Thank you once again for keeping locked on to Real Radio. I hope you're having a lovely day, enjoying the show. Great Friday. It's the weekend, ladies and gentlemen. My job is to get you and gear you up into the weekend. Talking about the heat, talking about the weekend. Yes, of course, this weekend's Schools Rugby League 2026 takes a different turn as well. The Schools Rugby League enters a crucial stage this weekend with title races, trophy ambitions and pride all on the line across the cup, plate and bowl segments. Yes, of course. Looking at the cup segments, we got Wesley versus Isi Patana at CRNFC grounds on the 20th. Yes, that's tomorrow. Today is the 19th. Now, both teams are desperate for points after difficult cup segment champions. Okay, or rather after difficult cup segment campaigns. Now, Wesley are still searching for their first win in the second round, while Isi Patana will be eager to bounce back after consecutive defeats to Trinity and St. Peter's. The Green Machine will star as a slight favorite in this one, but Wesley have enough quality to cause problems if they find their rhythm properly. Okay, last time they were trying to find their rhythm and they were basically going haywire with the match as well. Okay, so there you go. That's Wesley for you. Wesley Isi Patana. So let's see who's gonna basically do their number as well when Wesley Isi Patana takes on tomorrow at CRNFC grounds on the 20th of June. Also, we got Zaira versus Trinity happening at Zaira grounds on the 20th of June. That's tomorrow at Schmetz as well, the match everyone has been waiting for. The two unbeaten giants of the cup segment collide with both teams leveled on 18 points. Trinity basically have bulldozed their opponents as well. I'll tell you more about them as we progress, so stick around, because there's lots to talk about that match as well.

Well, okay, so I'll tell you more about it in a little while, so stick around, be a part of the show. Let's take a look at all your lovely dedications and your shout outs right here, posted on our Facebook fan page this morning. Thank you very much for being a part of the show right here on 971. Good morning, guys. Welcome to the show. Dedications also going out very specially to Malcolm and Monica Pollocks. Malcolm, good morning to you. Welcome to the show. Thank you very much for the call. Monica, very good morning, guys. Thank you so much for being a part of Real Radio right here on 971. Good morning. Right, in the meantime, let's see who is the icebreaker today, this morning. Okay, ladies and gentlemen, put your hands together. We got the icebreaker. Let me refresh it one more time to check it out. Okay, so here we go. The icebreaker, ladies and gentlemen, we got a gentleman as the icebreaker today. He's none other than Ronald Derrick. Ronald Derrick, a very good morning to you. Hope you're having a great morning. Locked on to Real Radio right here on 971. Thank you very much, Ronald, for keeping me locked on to Real Radio. We got Annette Fernando at number two as well. Says, a very good morning, dear Dre. Wishing you a beautiful and a blessed Friday. Thank you for the awesome gospel and the wonderful music. Dedication goes out to Migs. Thank you very much. That's Minon Ranasinghe all the way from down under Australia as well. Thank you very much for keeping it real right here on 971. A very good morning. And the icebreaker gentleman today happens to be Ronald Derrick. Thank you very much, Ronald, for keeping it real right here on 971. Ronald, as you know the drill, you can basically send me a message with your request as well. Okay, so get on board if you're listening, and if you do have the time to listen to your favorite request as well, make sure to text me and or send me a message right here on Real Radio. At number three, we got Patricia Pereira. Good morning, Dre, and wishing you a happy Friday and wishing you a wonderful weekend ahead. So glad to join you on Real Mornings and enjoying the great mix of music and your great company. Dedication goes out to Charles, Shiran, Sandra, Dinesh, Lucky, my precious grandkids Miggy and Krishi, also to my wonderful friends. Thanks, Dre. Loads of love coming your way as well from my family. Stay safe and be blessed. Thank you very much, Patricia, for keeping it real right here on this beautiful Friday morning. You know, my Peters is on the show. Good morning, dear Dre. Wishing you a happy Friday and a wonderful weekend. Dedications to Dinesh, Erosion, Traving, and Sachini. Thank you so much. Take care. Stay safe. Much love and blessings coming your way. Good morning, guys. Welcome to the show. Annette Fernando also says, dedications, Dre, to Anne Tendacone and Donnie and Jean. Thank you very much. That's to Anne, Donnie, and Jean coming to you from Annette. Thank you very much, Annette, for keeping it real. Also, very big hi going out to Janet Slammerman out there. Good morning to you, Jenny. Welcome to Real Radio. Hope you're having a great morning. Locked on to Real Radio. Thank you very much for the call right here on 971. Very, very good morning. Yes, very big hi going out very specially to Miri. Good morning to you. Sasha, very good morning. Thank you very much for being a part of the show. Daryl, good morning. Welcome to Real Radio. Pamela Rogers on the show. Hi, very good morning, dear Dre. Dedication goes out to my sons, Roshan and Charles, and daughter-in-law, Priya. Grandkids, Pranisha and Renisha, all in Abu Dhabi. Habib Douglas from Chaila. Thanks, have a wonderful Friday. God bless you guys. Thank you very much for being a part of the show. Scholar Shockman is on the show. Hi, Dre. Have a great day and a fantastic weekend ahead. Thanks for the music. Thank you very much, Scholar. It's a pleasure having you on the show. Good morning, guys. Lorraine Pierce is on board as well. Says, hi, dearest Dre. A very good morning to you. Wishing you a blessed Friday and a fabulous weekend. Thank you for the fine selection of tunes along with your pleasant company. Sending love to Diana Tilakaratna. Savitri Pierce, appreciate your kindness, dear. Much love coming your way. Thank you very much, Lorraine, all the way from the beautiful hill country, New Aurelia. Christine Ranasinghe is also on the show. Good morning, Christine. Welcome to Real Radio. Says, good morning, Dre. Have a blessed day to you. Happy to join you on Real Mornings. Enjoying the awesome music as always. Dedication goes out to Daldrin, Michelle. Thank you very much, guys, for being a part of the show. Have a lovely day ahead and a wonderful weekend. Take care and God bless you. Thank you very much, Christine, for keeping it real right here on 971. Good morning. Yvonne Directs Wednesday is on the show. Good morning, guys. Welcome to the show. Gertrude Sembratna is on board. A very good morning to you, dear Dre. Enjoying the fabulous music on Real Mornings. And dedication goes out to Anton, Nadisha, and to Lakshan. Thank you so much. Have a nice day. Thank you, guys, for being a part of the show right here on 971. Minon Ranasinghe, thank you very much for your good morning emoji. Good to have you on the show. Thank you very much, all the beautiful emojis and your message right here on 971. Judy Costa is also on the show. Good morning, dear Dre. Wishing you a happy Friday. Dedications to Stefan and Jackie, Christina, Princess Rachel, Jason, Kiara, and baby Rihanna as well. Locked on to Real Radio. Good morning. Thank you very much for being a part of the show. I hope you guys are having a great one as well. Locked on to Real Radio right here on 971. Mazia Halaj is on board as well. Says, a lovely morning, dear Dre. Wishing you a beautiful day and a blessed weekend.
Mazi Halaj of Mortua. Please dedicate a song very specially to my dearest friends Ruth Dikrets of Melbourne, Chandi Vitanagi of Miriana, Nimali Vijayvardhan of Colombo 5, Relina Samsudin of Colombo 3, Doreen Chunkir of Vatala, Damayanti Kumar of Colombo 6, and Patricia Pereira of Kandana. Thank you and have a pleasant day. God bless you guys. Thank you very much for being a part of the show right here on 971. Good morning. Yes, Elvis Schoolmare, a very good morning to you, man. Hope you're having a great morning. Locked on to Real Radio right here on 971. Shantiral, big hi to you. Dedication goes out to Christopher Sinatambi. A very good morning, guys. Welcome to Real Radio. Hope you're having a great morning. Listen to the show. Patricia Pereira, Rodrigo is on the show. Good morning, Patricia. Welcome to Real Radio. Thank you very much. Keeping it real. Not forget to very big hi, kind out very especially to Ruandra. Good morning to you guys. Hope you're having a great morning. Locked on to Real Radio right here on 971. Thank you very much for keeping it real. Gaini De Silva is on the show. Very good morning, Dre. Enjoying your show right here on 971 after a long time, Gaini. Welcome to Real Mornings. Enjoying the show right here as always. Avanti Ranatunga is also on the show. Very good morning to you, dear Dre, and your team. Stay blessed. Thank you very much, Avanti. Good to have you on Real Mornings right here on 971. Gaur Gunwardhan is on the show. A very good morning, Dre. Dedication goes out to Lal, Dinita, and Sachin Gunwardhan. Thank you very much. Thanks. Have a wonderful morning. Enjoying the show right here on 971. Shrima De Silva is also on the show. Very good morning to you, dear Dre. Have a blessed Friday and a fantastic weekend. Thank you very much. Here we go with another great song right here, very specially for all you lovely listeners out there. Thank you very much for keeping it real. Dedication is also going out very specially to Soumya. Very good morning to you. Thank you for keeping it real right here on 971. Here we go. This is Westlife.

Okay, Westlife with that great track right here on 971. A very good morning, Carmen. Good morning to you, Sean. A very good morning, man. Hope you're having a great morning. Locked on to Real Radio right here on 971. Somebody has sent me a message. Dre, are you on fire? Okay, man. Thank you very much for keeping it real right here on 971. Kaushalya, good morning to you. Damien, a very good morning. Thank you very much, guys, for being a part of the show. Now, let's talk about rugby, the big rugby weekend. Yes, of course. The unbeaten Kings from the Hills versus the Giant Killers from Mardana, who have suddenly decided history books are meant to be rewritten. Okay, ladies and gentlemen, this Saturday, schools rugby serves up a clash that feels less like a rugby match and more like a plot of a Hollywood sports movie. Okay, right, in the meantime, of course, picture this. From the Hills of Kandy comes the defending champions, unbeaten, untouched, unstoppable Trinity College. 7 matches, 7 victories. They bulldozed up their opponents, crushed title contenders, and marched through this season like a rugby army on a mission. Everywhere they have gone, they have left scoreboards looking like crime scenes. Yes, of course. The Trinitians arrive carrying confidence, silverware, and one very important statistic. Nobody has beaten them. Yes, nobody. Okay, untouchable. But waiting for them in Maradona this Saturday is a team that doesn't seem to care much about statistics, because Zaira College has spent their entire season doing something very, very dangerous. They've been rewriting history. First, they shocked Royal College and recorded their first victory over the Rita Avenue Giants in more than 6 decades. Yes, of course. Then they stunned St. Peter's and ended a wait that had lasted nearly 3 decades, and just when people thought it was a lucky run, they went out and did it again. Now suddenly the whispers have become louder. The Giant Killers are no longer hunting giants. They have become contenders themselves. And that's what makes this match a fascinating. Okay, Trinity walking with a swagger of champions. Zaira walking with the belief of a team that has discovered something very, very powerful. They genuinely believe they can beat anybody. And trust me, that's a dangerous thing in a sport. Zaira College grounds this Saturday won't just be hosting a rugby game. It'll be hosting a test. Okay, a test of Trinity unbeaten run. Okay, so a test of Zaira's fairy tale season, a test of whether destiny belongs to the Kings or the Giant Killers. So here comes the big question. Will the mighty Trinitians continue their match towards the title double, or will Zaira College do the unthinkable and become the first team this season to bring the mighty Trinitians back down to earth? Okay, so when the whistle blows at 4:15 p.m. This Saturday, history won't care who was the favorite. History won't remember who was expected to win. History only remembers who won. Trinity versus Zaira, the Kings versus the Giant Killers. Ladies and gentlemen, game on. Yes, of course. Make sure to keep your fingers crossed and check it out at 4:15 as well. And can listen to Real Radio when we drop you the updates as well. So there you go. Trinity College takes on Zaira this Saturday, and our game not to be missed. Okay, right, in the meantime, welcome back. Thank you once again for keeping me locked on to Real Radio right here on 971. Here you go, Dire Straits. This is called Walk of Life.

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0: in the epicenter of a retro hit storm. The 70s, the 80s, and the 90s. 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
1: Thank you very much. Welcome back. Yes, of course. Hope you guys are having a great morning. Locked on to the show. Very, very good morning. Thank you very much for keeping it real right here on 971. We got Bede Beckmeyer on the show. Good morning, Bede. Thank you very much for being a part of the show. Shreema De Silva is also on board as well. A very good morning to you, Shreema. Thank you very much. Have a great morning as well and enjoy your weekend right here on 971. Rohini Gunasekar is on the show. Good morning to you, dear Dre. Have a great weekend. Thank you very much for keeping it real right here on 971. Rudina Samsudin is also on the show. Good morning to you, Rolina. Welcome to Real Radio. A very good morning to you, dear Dre. Wishing you a beautiful Friday and a fabulous weekend ahead as well. Dedication goes out to Mazia Halaj, Dilruk Siddharath, Nahariza Zahir, and all my dear friends and family. Enjoying the great mix of music on Real Mornings and your amazing company as always. Love and blessings to you all. Thank you very much, Rolina, for keeping it real right here on 971. Good morning, guys. Welcome to the show. Yes, of course. Very big hi going out very specially to Deirdre. Good morning to you. Thank you very much for being a part of the show. Sampath, good morning. Sean, good morning. Thank you very much for being a part of the show. Damien, a very good morning to you. Tina and Damien, all the way from Dubai, locked on to Real Radio right here on 971. Thank you very much, guys, for keeping it real. Sheriff Dean is also on the show. Good morning, dear Dre. Wishing you a happy Friday and a wonderful weekend. Thank you very much, Sheriff Dean, for keeping it real right here on 971. Priyani Saranaika De Silva is on the show. Hi, good morning, Dre. Enjoying your awesome company. Wishing you a fantastic weekend. Dedication goes out to Melanka, all in Brisbane, Milanta, Hiruni Jayanta, and Priyani Saranaika De Silva of Vanchivela Gaul. Thank you so much for keeping it real right here on 971. Good morning, guys. Welcome to the show. Thank you very much for being a part of Real Radio. As always, thank you very much, Priyani, for all the beautiful emojis posted right here on 971. And Pereira Tendakon, good morning to you. Hi, dear Dre. Wish you a blessed Friday and a super weekend. This is me and Pereira Tendakon. The dedication goes out to my husband, Rienzi, and my two daughters, Suzanne, Julian, and my handsome grandson, Dwayne. Thank you. Take care. God bless you and stay safe as well. Also, would dedicate a song very special to Dawn and Annette Fernando as well. Thank you very much. There you go, Dawn and Annette Fernando. Shout outs and love comes to you from Anne as well. Thank you very much for being a part of the show. Salome Cruz is on board. Good morning, Salome. Welcome to Real Radio right here on 971. Good morning, guys. Thank you very much for keeping it real. As always, right here on the show. Dedication is also going out very specially to Mahishika. Good morning. Welcome to Real Radio. Right, ladies and gentlemen. Now, if you love drama, tension and school rugby with something massive on the line, then clear your schedule, because this weekend the plate segment serves up a blockbuster. Okay, St. Joseph's College takes on Thurston College. Okay, and this is no ordinary rugby match. This is first place versus second place. 1 point separates them. Yes, just one teeny weeny point separates them from each other. The Joes sit at the top of the table with 18 points after a superb second half comeback victory, and that had their supporters, their spectators celebrating, their blood pressure reaching dangerous levels. Yes. Meanwhile, Thurston are breathing right down their necks on 17 points. One win behind, 1 point behind, one opportunity away, one upset away from taking over the summit. And that's what makes this clash so dangerous. The boys from Darley Road know exactly what's at stake. Win and they strengthen their grip on the plate segment crown. Lose and suddenly the title race becomes wide open. But Thurston won't be coming to admire the scenery there. Yes, these lads have been quietly building momentum all season, winning through matches, grinding out results, and now they have put themselves in a position where one big performance could challenge everything. So for St. Joseph's, it's about protecting the top spot. For Thurston, it's about taking it, and trust me, ladies and gentlemen, nothing motivates a rugby team more than seeing first place within touching distance. Okay, expect the hits to be harder, the tackles to be stronger, the celebrations to be louder, because this isn't just about points. It's about pride, momentum, and the right to call yourself the team to beat. So here's the big question. Will St. Joseph continue their charge and remain kings of the plate segment, or will Thurston storm the fortress and leave as the new table toppers? Okay, yeah, those are the questions as well, a question mark there. One thing is certain, when the whistle blows, the league table won't matter. The form guide won't matter. The predictions won't matter. Only 80 minutes of rugby will matter. And somebody's title dream is about to get a massive boost. St. Joseph's takes on Thurston, first versus second. Ladies and gentlemen, game on tomorrow. Check it out when you do have the time. Here we go.

highest ego. The Hugger Hugger Burning Love right here on the show. Good morning. Thank you very much for being a part of the show. Yes, of course. Daryl, good morning to you, my friend. Thank you very much for keeping locked on to the show as well. Thank you. Dedication is going out very specially to Nicole. Good morning to you. Yes, thank you very much for keeping locked on to Real Radio right here on 971. Thank you very much for keeping it real as always, right? Okay, cruising on the final field. Minutes today, we got Salami Cruz on the show. Thank you very much, Salami, with your thank you message. It's a pleasure having you on the show. Mazia Halaj has also sent me a thank you message. Thank you for the lovely dedication. Absolutely enjoyed it, Dre. Thank you. Have a blessed weekend. Thank you very much, Mazia, for keeping it real. And Annette Frendo has also sent me a thank you message. Thank you very much, Annie. Thank you, Dre, for all the beautiful shout outs and the dedications to each of my friends. I do appreciate it. Blessings as well. Thank you very much. To keep it locked on to Real Radio right here on 971. You're welcome anytime. Yes, of course. And Perath Ennakon has also sent me a thank you message. Thank you very much, Dre, for the shout out and dedications. Thank you very much. You're welcome. It's a pleasure, you know, keeping you guys company and playing you nothing but the best mix of music right here on the show every morning. Yes, of course. And waiting until the weekend arrives. Yes. All right. So, you know, a very big hi going on very, very specially to Roshan, right? Roshan, good morning, man. Hope you're having a great morning listening to Real Radio right here on 971. Thank you very much. Yes, Peter Wright as well was sending me a message about the rugby. Don't worry, I'm going to be talking about St. Peter's as well, so stick around and be a part of the show. Yes, send me, hey, Dre, was listening to you, man. I was talking about all the schools and all the matches this Saturday. What about St. Peter's big match that's happening? Of course, I kept it for the last segment. All right, so keep it real right here.

This is Royal College we are talking about. Okay, a school with too much pride, too much history, and too much talent to stay down for a long time. Okay, every week they have shown flashes of moments. Okay, glimpses of the rugby. Everyone knows they are capable of playing, and sooner or later something has to give. The question is, will this be the week? But standing in their way are the Bomber Brigade, okay, St. Peter's College, and they arrive carrying a different kind of motivation tomorrow, because St. Peter's were cruising along nicely before Zaira delivered one of the shocks of the season. The defeat hurts, you know, and when good teams get hurt, they usually respond fast. The Petroites know they are still firmly in the title race, but they also know another slip up could basically prove them costly, okay? Which means they'll basically come to the Royal Complex with one thing on their minds, making a statement. So now we have a fascinating battle. A Royal side desperate to break through, a Peter's side desperate to bounce back, ladies and gentlemen. Okay, one team searching for belief, the other searching for redemption, and trust me, that's a dangerous combination. Okay, the Royal supporters will be hoping home advantage can inspire something very special. The Petroites will be looking to remind everyone why they are still considered one of the strongest teams in the competition. So here's the big question. Okay, listen very, very carefully. Will Royal finally give their fans the moment they have been waiting for and defend home turf? Okay, or will the Petroites silence the home crowd and get their title challenge firmly back on track? Okay, so two big question marks there. Okay, one thing's for sure, when the whistle blows at the Royal Complex, best form goes out of the window. Okay, reputation means nothing, and for 80 minutes it's simply about who wants it more. Royal versus Peters, pride versus pressure, ladies and gentlemen. Game on tomorrow. Okay, right, in the meantime, before I leave, all right, so this is about it. Time is up for me to move out of the studio. I'm gonna play another song very specially for all the teams, okay, that's gonna be playing some brilliant rugby tomorrow, dedicated to all the champions to be. Yes, of course. And so that's about it. I shall talk to you again maybe on Monday, maybe not. Okay, right, in the meantime, keep it real right here on 971, and here we go. This is very specially dedicated to all the school rugby teams. They're going to be clashing tomorrow. Here we go. God bless you all. I'm out of here. Have yourself a super duper wonderful weekend.

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on a lovely Friday right here. Fairground Attracts. Isn't it 33 minutes past to your time? A wonderful Friday, 19th of June, 2026. Yes, call me up for your requests and dedications. 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

On the Max Breeze right there, a song called Close to You on a Lovely Friday. Hope you're having your lunch, or wherever you are, whatever you do, stay connected with music, because music is a language, a weapon, a medicine. When music hits you, you feel no pain. Going out very specially to all my African fans listening in. It's my life. 43 minutes past 2, good afternoon.

0: 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Good afternoon.
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Antebellum Brothers right there, Crazy Four. From the heart, it's the name of the song. It's time to check out some news, alright? So yes, let's go. General manager of Lankasalt arrested. Government clarifies purpose of new import-export control gazette notification. Indictments filed against former state minister Sashindra Rajapaksha and two others. New directors appointed to 17 health institutions across Sri Lanka. Canada pledges full support for rural poverty eradication in Sri Lanka. Ex-Deputy Secretary General of Parliament's right petition fixed for support. Gold price falls in Sri Lanka after global market drop. Sri Lanka welcomes US-Iran ceasefire agreement, calls it significant step towards regional stability. More details revealed after woman found dead inside parked car in Teldenia. Ample world inventories may soften EI nano food supply shock. Sri Lanka's future leaders must be shaped through holistic primary education. Switzerland says US-Iran talks planned for Friday are off. Emergency water cut announced in Maragama and Gampaha. Labour's Andy Burman wins a special election, setting up a showdown with Starmer to lead Britain. 35 killed as gunmen attack Nigeria's biggest airport. US Vice President cancels trip for peace talks with Iran. These are the news from the Adhidharana News website. Do stay tuned. I shall read you some of the news headlines from the news wire as well. Soon after, we get back to some more music, because this is a Friday, and what is a Friday without music? This one is out very specially to all the heroes, the fallen and the living. Because of you, we breathe the breath of life. Yes, the breath of freedom here in Sri Lanka.

0: If you are thinking this song was made by AI. Yeah, that's what you are made of. This song was made in the 1960s. It's called Painted Black by Rolling Stones. All across the world on www.realradio.lk and all across the island on 97.1. 30 minutes past 3 is your time. Good afternoon.
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0: 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Yes, let me read out the headlines from the Newswire website. Okay, yes, and here we go. 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Lanka Salt Company general manager arrested over corruption allegations. Ramesh Taranga set for star-studded Diamond League Doha class tonight. CBA accelerates USD selling rate drops to rupees 338. Sajid calls for provincial council elections to gauge public opinion. Lanka Salt Company general manager arrested over corruption allegations. Petition challenged suspensions of DSG of Parliament Chavinda Kulratna set for July 20th. Nearly 12,000 people to benefit from the €1 million Save the Children initiative. President's Fund provides laptops to 14 university students at a cost of rupees 5.8 million. New directors appointed to 17 hospitals and health institutions. Government plans floor price to coconut farms and stabilize market. Sri Lanka introduces stricter controls on import payment under new regulations. Dollar rate today, USD selling rate drops to rupees 338. U.S. Vice President once cancels trip for peace talk with Iran. Emergency water cut in Mahara and Gampaha. Police reveal further details on woman's body found in Teldenia. And also, Lionel Messi's family releases statement on father George Messi's health. Boy, age 3, thrown to crocodiles at UK zoo. Sri Lankan embassy in Qatar hosts javelin star Ramesh Taranga. Air Force commander orders inquiry into Kalpitiya clashing involving police. Revamped Kompanyavidya polyclinic declared open. Rain expected in some provinces of Sri Lanka today. Kuwait tops remittance contributions from Sri Lankan workers abroad. From 8 hours to 3 hours, Ahmedabad-Colombo direct flight to launch on Friday. Apple to raise price due to memory chip shortage, says CEO Tim Cook. Patali urges government to reduce fuel price amid falling oil costs. And these are the headlines for the moment from the Newswire. Website. 48 minutes past 3 is your time. Good afternoon.
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0: All to One song called the ISCO right here on a lovely Friday evening, 46 minutes past 4 is your time. Good evening.
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That's gonna be the final song before I say goodbye to everybody listening in. Thank you so much for your love and lovely Freddy right here. And of course, yes, stay elevated and inspire somebody. 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Take care. God bless. Adios. And this is your man Marcus signing out. Happy Friday, Sri Lanka. 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

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Keep it real.

Just starting the car, everybody. Good evening. It's a Friday. We're ready to drive you home. Hope you had a really good day at work. We've got a fantastic show for you. We have the best music on a Friday. This is The Drive. This is Jason Bond. And line up for you in the next few minutes. We've got some classic 90s. We got something from Olivia Newton-John as well. And we're taking your dedications. All you have to do is post them up on our Facebook fan page. And we'll get straight into all of those dedications. Some interesting drive time stories on the way as well. Real Radio 971.

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0: Driving you home with...

And once again, very good evening. Welcome. It's a Friday. You know what that means. We've got the best music and we're welcoming the weekend in style. We have a few dedications to get into. One special one out to Stefan, Jackie, Christina, Princess Rachel, Jason, Kiara, and baby Rihanna out to you, very specially from Judy Costa. We have to say a special hello out to Aswin Hanifa. Hope you're having a really good weekend. Friday, I should say. But ready for the weekend, right? Sorry. Getting my tongue twisted because it's the excitement, really. Special hello out to Annette Fernando. Blessings on this wonderful Friday. Elvis Coolmare, wishing you all the very best. This evening, I've got some listeners from around the world. Special hello out to Duncan. Hope you're doing extremely well this Friday evening as well. Right, gotta tell you this. We're talking to you about the Dongfeng WeGo. Now, this is where power meets innovation with all the new Dongfeng WeGo vehicles that have come out in four stunning colors, premium interiors, advanced features, and also a powerful range of up to 480 kilometers on a single charge. 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Dongfeng WeGo, drive the future today. Right, I'll tell you what, we're getting back to the music. As I mentioned earlier, if there's a dedication you want to make, all you have to do is post it up on our Facebook fan page. Simple as that. And we'll get straight into all those dedications. Something now from the 90s, as promised.

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Drive the future today. Right, some positive news for you. In case you haven't heard, the Sri Lankan rupee appreciated against the US dollar. The selling rate falling to 338. And the buying rate also dropping down to 328. So hopefully things will normalize very soon. And the US dollar will come down further. Hoping for the best.

And that's our little trip down to Bangkok. Why not? It's a very nice town, discipline, and so many great things happening there. Kind people, very generous, and no hanky-panky, really. Welcome to The Drive. And from Bangkok, we're heading over to London and the major oak, one of UK's most iconic trees due to its vast age, size, and links to the legendary Robin Hood is believed to have been killed or is dead or dying. Better way of putting it. That's what the experts said. Now, the ancient oak is

Is the traffic letting you down? Don't worry, we have your back. Jason Bond, 009, on the drive, on Real Radio, 971.

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0: You hear that, folks? Just an illusion that ends up in confusion. Sounds like something that happens in the White House. Good evening. We got a very special dedication out to my sons, Roshan, Charles, daughter-in-law, Priya, grandkids, Pranisha and Ranisha in Abu Dhabi, and hubby Douglas from Jaila, out to you very specially from Pamela Raju. Also, special hello out to Gertrude Seneviratna. Hope you're having a really good Friday. Also, special one out to Annette Fernando. All the very best this Friday evening. And we have to say a very special hello out to Shakir, Shakila, Shiham, Gina, Asma, and the precious grandkids, Kaya and Kaya from Auckland, New Zealand. It's out to you very specially from Ralina Samsudeen. Also, special one out to Roshan, sweet Talida, Roshni and Brian. Out to you very specially from Matilda Peter. Now, while we're on the subject of illusion, guess who's visiting Sri Lanka next week? The ICC chairman, Jay Shah. He will be arriving, and very specially to meet the president. The SLC interim committee issue is expected to be hot on the agenda. Now, the appointment of the new committee within ICC rules and regulations and the functioning of the National Cricket Governing Body will definitely take place. So many things to discuss. Everyone wants the best from the Sri Lankan cricket team, right? Obviously, this is what we want. Hopefully, we will not see the return of the riffraffs who messed everything up, right? Hopefully.
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Island-wide. 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It's on the air, everywhere. This is Real Radio. Keep it real.

That's one lady who means what she sings. I'll tell you that. Madonna, starting things off. Welcome to the second hour. This is The Drive. We've got some Jimmy Cliff. We've got Enrique. We've got something from Wham. And we're going to bring on some Shakira. She's been absolutely stunning last week during the FIFA Soccer World Cup opening ceremony. We'll get into that. Also, taking your dedications right now. What?

very special out to Sharif Dean, Zahim Dean. Hope you're having a really good Friday. Looking forward to the weekend, I hope. Now, we're talking about the Dongfeng 007, right? You can step into the future because this vehicle has everything you want, right? Luxury, technology, and it comes in four elegant colors as well. And listen to this, okay? A wonderful range. Okay, on a single charge, we're looking at 530 kilometers. What more do you want? They're also offering you a 5-year warranty or 150,000 kilometers. What more do you want? This is it. This is the vehicle you always wanted but couldn't get your hands on, and you do now. All you got to do is call the right people. Euro Motors, call them up now. 074-272-7276. Dongfeng 007, you can redefine electric luxury with this vehicle, I'll tell you that. Now, suddenly, Switzerland announced that the US-Iran signing of the MOU will not be taking place today. Then the US Vice President came out and verified this. He said, yes, Israel has attacked Lebanon and we're not going ahead with the signing. Oh, it's another case of now you see it, now you don't. Wax on, wax off. We're destroying an entire civilization. No, but we're signing the agreement. We're bringing back the stolen funds from Uganda. But we've lost 2.5 million US dollars. Oh, this is all we've been hearing during the last couple of years, right? Nothing new.

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0: Did you hear that? No nuclear weapons, just sunshine in the music. Wonder where the song was written many, many years ago. Probably somewhere between Iran and Israel. Good evening, everybody. Welcome to The Drive. This is Jason Bond. And South Korean President Lee didn't leave the G7 summit empty-handed. He left with a souvenir from guess who? The U.S. President, Donald Trump. President Lee said the souvenir meant something big took place between him and Trump. And after that, Trump said, you know what, we should play golf together after dinner. That's right. This actually happened. You know what they say, right? The pen is mightier than the sword, right? Not sure if, who is smarter, but I'll tell you this, the Korean president now has the pen. He holds the pen.
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There you go. There you go, folks. Something from Prince, actually. Or should I say the artist formerly known as Prince. And he had a legacy of hits, right? Let's not forget, he's the man. Right, welcome to The Drive, Real Radio 971. And been talking to you about the Dongfeng 007 and why you should get your hands on this amazing vehicle. First of all, it's all about luxury, it's about technology, and you know, you get up to 530 kilometers on a single charge. That's the range, by the way. So what more do you want? Just get in touch with Euro Motors, right? You can call them up, 074-272-7276. The Dongfeng 007. You can redefine electric luxury. Now, this is where we have a listen to the top five best movies of the week. So you can just sit back, relax a little bit this weekend. I think you deserve it, right? So we're going to start with number five. Last week's number one is down to five. And it's The Masters of the Universe, the movie. You've seen the cartoon many times and many, many years ago. But really, critics had nothing good to say about it. They said it was very disappointing. Maybe you can just watch it with the kids, something for the family. But as I said, the critics didn't have anything good to say about it. Now, Backroom still in the top four. It's a bit of a horror movie. So if you're into horror, it's really all about a patient who goes missing. He goes into a new dimension. And his therapist has to do everything she can to find him. So that's the movie. That's Backrooms at number four. The Scary Movie series is back. And that was at number one a couple of weeks ago. It's down to number three this week. And Obsession. We've been talking to you about this. Never made it to number one, but it's horror at its best. So if you're into horror movies, Obsession is at number two, which means we have a new number one movie. And a lot of hype about this. Everybody was talking about this coming during the summer, and it has finally arrived. Steven Spielberg brings back his Obsession, really. And, well, I'm not giving away too much, but if you've seen the trailer, you'd know what I'm talking about. It's about something that is true, according to Spielberg, and alien life. Is it out there? Could be. Watch the movie, and then you'll find out what he's trying to tell you. Anyway, that's it. That's your top five best movies of the week. Let's get back to some music. The lady herself.

What a performance from Shakira during the World Cup. Right, we've got this special dedication out to Janet Sleverman. She's looking forward to the weekend. In fact, her weekend begins today. So wishing you all the very best. Something from the King.

Is the traffic letting you down? Don't worry, we have your back. Jason Bond, 009, on the drive, on Real Radio, 971.

Radio. In the city, Colombo. 971. 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Island-wide. And every nook and corner, realradio.lk. It's on the air, everywhere. This is Real Radio. Keep it real.

Good evening, everybody. Welcome to the third and final hour of The Drive. What a start from Irene Cara. You know what? We have some fantastic pieces of music. Music that really gets you into that Friday evening mood. If you are someone who loves the 90s and the 80s, we're bringing on some classics in just a bit. So stay right where you are. Also, some sports news. Soccer fans, you're in for a treat today. And there's an interesting test match underway between England and New Zealand. We'll keep you posted on that. But keep the dedications coming in. We'll get straight into all your dedications.

Sometimes it's all about having great times, good times from the band Chic, taking you back in time a little bit. But talking about good times, there's some really good matches out there. The Soccer World Cup underway. And also, we're talking about the Dongfeng box, right? And if you really want something special, something that fits your lifestyle, something that is smart, then you need the Dongfeng box, okay? And it comes in 8 vibrant colors. You're looking at some classy features, stylish interiors, and also an impressive range of up to 430 kilometers on a single charge as well. 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Euro Motors has everything you need. 8-year or 200,000 kilometer warranty coming with that. And that's just phenomenal, right? 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That is the number to ring. It's the Dongfeng box. It's smart, it's stylish, and it's electric. Right, having said that, we're getting into the sports news. And there's so much of action, so much of sport these days, right? What is going on? The Soccer World Cup in full swing these days. And it looks like if you have the home advantage, you're there because Mexico became the first country to qualify for the second round after they beat Korea 1-0. And earlier, obviously, you heard about USA doing quite well. But there's an interesting match happening this weekend. USA will be taking on Australia. So we'll see how that goes. And I've been telling you this many, many times. If you have the home advantage, you got a very good chance of lifting the World Cup, right? Switzerland beat Bosnia 4-1. And yesterday, early hours of the morning, Colombia beat Uzbekistan 3-1. England smashed Croatia. They didn't have any issues with that, 4-2. So the English team looking very good, very confident. I have a very strong feeling that England will at least come to the semi-finals. And after that, it's anyone's game. But anyway, we'll keep you posted on that. Now, on other news, we're still with England. England taking on New Zealand. It's the second test match. New Zealand scored 391. The Englishmen were bowled out for 291, which meant New Zealand had a 100-run lead. And currently, 40 runs on the board. And they've just lost that one wicket. Also, Australia taking on Bangladesh, the first T20, and Australia won that quite comprehensively. Australia 196 for 5, and Bangladesh 189 for 6, just couldn't get to the target. Also, Sri Lanka A beating Afghanistan A by 103 runs. Really good performance there from the Sri Lankans, the A team. They beat India early on, and now the Bangladeshi. So good stuff. That's your sports news. Now back to the music.

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Now, this is where we have a listen to the weather, and according to the Met Department, if you want to do some washing, some serious washing and drying things up, you got the time tomorrow, it's a holiday, but here's the best part, no rain. So it's going to be mainly dry weather in Colombo and suburbs. Sunday, it just might rain. So that's why I said make the best use of tomorrow, because it's going to be nice and sunny. Maximum temperature expected, it's going to be a little bit warm, 31 degrees Celsius, who's complaining? But it might just drop down to 24 degrees Celsius during the early hours of Saturday morning. So watch out for that. Some rain expected on Sunday. Humidity levels around 66%. Wind speeds around 30 kilometers per hour. So nothing to worry about tomorrow. Make use of the weather, but nothing really to grumble about.

And thank you for listening to The Drive. It's been an absolute pleasure hosting you this week. In fact, it's been an amazing week. Time for me to say good night. I'll be back after the weekend. So wishing you all the very best. Hopefully you'll have a super weekend. And we'll drive you home again on Monday. It's good night from me, Jason Bond. See you tomorrow. See you on Monday.

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